then she's gone. You better go on home, Kentucky gambler. But a gambler never seems to stop till he loses all he's got. And with a money-hungry fever, I played on. I played till I'd lost all I'd won. I was right back where I'd started from. Then I started wanting to go home.

I hope life treats you kind, and I hope that you have all that you ever dreamed of, and I wish you joy and happiness.

KEXP Seattle and KEXC Alameda, Oakland, San Francisco, an affiliate of the University of Washington. WOPOP with Derek Mazzoni and Jyoti B. Fly is made possible in part by Sama Music and Art.

UK-based DJ producer Fred Again, who's also plays in Brian Eno's Chorus. He's hooked up with Latin Mafia, Piensas en Mí, off of 9 months and 50 hours. Great new little track from Fred Again off of a cool record on Wopop and KXP. Ibibio Sound Machine out of London and Lego's Concept of Love from Chopping Mountain, their new record. And then I played you a deep dive of some recent vinyl I picked up on my trip to Estonia just a few weeks ago. You heard the composer Ugena Doga, who just passed away in 2025, was a Moldovian composer who wrote ballet, symphonies, religious work, film scores.

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1: Cool enough to rock the metal skin like it was natural. Matter of fact, come on and touch it. Might be what you actually want. A waste of energy debating the mechanical for when gender is so easily programmable. You know that. Beating it without leaving a bruise. Out your window, whatever you choose. Cameras are tracking your every move. So give them something that they could use. Modify energy with a click. Skin is impractical for a... What's a disease if you aren't sick? Consciousness is a memory stick, and that means that you can plug it in and feel what they believe. Drive it harder till you know them, you will never be relieved. In this moment at your fingertips is everything you need. In a world full of feeling, fake your impulses to feed. 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
1: That was Bowery Electric with Slow Thrills, and man, is it easy to get lost in that song.

merchants. We are history's detergent. Water soluble light particles, articles of cleansing breath, articles amending death. These words are not tools of communication. They are shards of metal dropped from 8-story windows. They are

fearlessness with such confidence. Who else has learned to sling these ancient ideas like dead rats held by their tails so as not to infect this newly oiled skin? I can think of nothing heavier than an airplane. I can think of no greater conglomerate of steel and metal. I can think of nothing less likely to fly. There are no wings more weighted. I too have felt a heaviness, the stare of a man guessing at my being. 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A nation unified in exhale, a cloud of smoke, a native pipe syrup.

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That was a request for Rob, and it fit in perfectly with the moon theme because Skylar had requested Moon Age Daydream, which played before that, because the moon has been looking crazy the past 2 days. Maybe a lunar eclipse later this week. My name is Gita Bird, here on the overnight. I have about 30 minutes left with y'all, and I said I was going to play just one more Dolly song, but I also want to later get to this artist, Nat Meek, who Kevin Sir turned me on to. But before that, let's play this track from Dolly called In the Pines.

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1: Hi, Dolly. Okay, I'm asking you a question on behalf of myself and my school. 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
1: The question is, if you could tell teenagers of America today one thing, whether it be advice or something of support, what would it be?
2: I would say, act like it's raining every day and wear your rubbers. Even my face is red. It's like embarrassing. I don't believe I said that. But anyway, I would just say stick to your dreams, stick to your guns, and just have faith in yourself and just keep on. Stick with it, in other words. I didn't mean to embarrass you.

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clear. 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Cowboys are frequently secretly fond of each other.

0: This is going to be a start to finish. You want, if people go, when this come out, you're going to listen to everything and every single word, and everybody's going to know when you get to the first show, after this drop, they're going to be singing right along and feeling every word.
1: I'm excited for it.
0: I'm excited for it for you.
1: It's going to be good.